0: دائما نخلي الاخوان المسلمين ينتشرون عندنا.
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2: فصل المقال مع محمد الملا وسامي النصف الجمعه السادسه والنصف على الشاشه العربيه.
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5: We will not have clearly a progress without having a plan.
6: Behind every international headline is a much bigger story.
7: I love it. I see great promise.
6: And that is the story we bring you.
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9: From breaking news to in-depth analysis, we bring you the stories that matter most.
10: The blame is almost universal. Population displacement, starvation.
9: There are multiple sides to every story, but only one place for the debate.
11: This is the first time we've seen anything this comprehensive. It's historic and epic.
6: We follow the money, the markets, and the momentum.
12: It's about how all of that comes together to deliver an outstanding product.
6: Driving Saudi Arabia forward.
13: Love the country, love the people, love the projects that we're embarking on.
14: The ultimate global stage.
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6: The architects of power, economics, and politics.
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9: Break their silence. Al Arabiya English. Trusted by leaders. 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
4: 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And I see great promise.
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7: The blame is almost universal. Population displacement, starvation.
8: There are multiple sides to every story, but only one place for the debate.
9: This is the first time we've seen anything this comprehensive. It's historic and epic.
3: We follow the money, the markets, and the momentum.
10: It's about how all of that comes together to deliver an outstanding product.
3: Driving Saudi Arabia forward.
11: Love the country, love the people, love the projects that we're embarking on.
12: The ultimate global stage.
13: Lebanon should not be attacked.
14: A short time ago, the U.S. military carried out massive precision strikes.
3: Where the architects of power, economics, and politics
15: stop the war in Ukraine.
6: Break their silence.
8: Al Arabiya English. Trusted by leaders. Watched by the world.
16: بخبرة تتجاوز 30 عاما وبجهود الكوادر الطبية في مراكز علاج العقم استقبلنا 1,000,000 حالة ورسمنا البسمة على 100,000 أسر. مجموعة الدكتور سليمان الحبيب الطبية، مجموعة الكفاءات.